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3: Kia ora e hoa. Hello, my friend. I'm Susie.

Russia, what was towards Mongolia, and what was towards North Korea even. I wanted to know what did those places actually look like. And also I wanted to know how different, you know, they will feel from the China that I have remembered from years ago. So that's pretty much how this trip came about, and also because I had too much annual leave and I needed to take them. I looked at the map and I realized something. The Northeast China is geographically very fascinating. This region sits alongside Russia, Mongolia, and North Korea. You've got enormous grasslands. You know, they're stretching towards Mongolia. There's huge rivers and forests around the Russian border. There's mountains. They're just beautiful, beautiful mountains around the North Korea boundary. And there's absolutely massive distance between cities. So we're on the tour bus, on trains, we're on planes. It's been an exhausting 2 weeks. Anyways, so I thought, this is going to be more than just a holiday, more than just an annual leave. It could actually be a way of understanding where I'm from and show it to my kids. And that's pretty much, that's what's going to be the theme of this show for the next few episodes. We're going to talk about geography, history, borders, migration, culture, and people. But we're also going to talk about what we actually experienced during that tour. Because I didn't just want to sit here and look at maps. We traveled, we ate a lot, we stayed in hotels, we visited hot springs and water world, and we joined a huge group tour. So sometimes we might be talking about the history of a city, and sometimes we might be talking about something funny that happened during the tour. And because traveling is just hectic, and that's just what it's like. There's something quite different about traveling around your own country after living overseas. When you're living in New Zealand, China can sometimes feel like this huge place you came from. It becomes a label rather than a place. But when you actually go back, you realize I didn't actually know all of this. China is huge, it's enormous. And even though I grew up there, there are huge parts of the country I've never seen. So this trip was partly about tourism. And honestly, it was also about reconnecting with where I'm from. To be honest, it was a bit bittersweet. After 11 years, China didn't really feel like home anymore. And that was something I wasn't necessarily expecting. There were moments when I felt like a complete tourist. The reverse culture shock was actually quite intense as well, and it followed me almost right up until the last minute I was there. There were things that felt incredibly familiar because I grew up with them, but at the same time, they felt strangely unfamiliar as well. And I think that's one of the most interesting things about moving countries when you're young. You can still belong somewhere, but after enough time away, you realize you have changed. For example, during our tour, I noticed that many of the public restrooms we visited did not provide free toilet papers. You have to bring them yourselves. I also noticed that many of the restaurants also didn't provide free napkins, and you had to pay for it if you want tissues. At first, I was quite surprised because I was not used to it, and I had a couple of emergencies. But our tour guide sort of explained to me that it was all about using less paper and protecting the trees and protect our environment. And it made me realize that, it's something that seems inconvenient to me, to us, but it actually came from a different way of thinking about the environment, which I thought was pretty cool. And then there was another reverse culture shock, which was the hot water. They always

0: remembered that Chinese people like hot water. I drink hot water too sometimes, especially when I have, a stomach ache or something like that. But in almost every restaurant on that tour, they only give us free hot water. But if you wanted cold water, like room temperature water, you have to pay for it. Like the bottled water, because they don't have, room temperature water. And that feel really different to me because I'm used to drinking cold water now when I eat. And my kids, oh gosh, my kids found it extremely hard. They didn't want to bar off their hot water. They hated it. But that's the difference. In China, many people believe that drinking, hot water is good for your health. People also usually boil the tap water before drinking it because you can't drink it straight from the tap. Maybe that's why hot water is very common there. So these little things might sound very small, but when you put them together, they really made me realize how much I had changed. I grew up with these things. They were normal to me at one point, but after living in New Zealand for so many years, some of them suddenly felt quite different, completely different. And that was probably one of the biggest surprises of the whole trip. And then here comes the New Zealand problem. There is one thing I have to admit. Living in New Zealand has completely ruined me when it comes to beautiful scenery when we tour, when we go to different places, because New Zealand has the most incredible views in the whole world. So everywhere I go, there's always that little voice in my head thinking, okay, but is it worth it? Can you actually wow me? But honestly, it's a really high bar if you're from New Zealand and you want to see the world, because you have the best one already here in New Zealand. But there were places during the tour that actually generally made me stop and think, okay, that's beautiful. Okay, you got me. And I'm actually very proud of that, because China has some absolutely incredible landscapes that I think people outside of China, maybe even inside China from different regions, don't always realize are there. And we'll definitely talk about those places when we get to them. For 14 days, I took my grandma, my cousin, and Julie and Zachary, my children, with me. So even my grandma and my cousin have lived in China all their life. They actually haven't been to these places. So I wanted to show them what's right at the boundary line of China. So we went through, the whole trip was at the boundary line. We went to some beautiful cities, that's, next to Mongolia, Russia, even North Korea. And we did some amazing, beautiful, sightseeing, look at the landscapes and listen to the history. And yeah, it was an amazing experience, traveling with everybody, and it was amazing bonding experience as well. And we will unpack this tour region by region over the coming episodes. We'll follow the map and we'll also follow the stories. So that's where our journey starts. Not simply I went on a 14-day sort of tour of Northeast China, but it's actually, I came from Northeast China, I moved to New Zealand, and I realized I never actually seen much of the places I came from. So I went back and decided to go as far as I could towards Mongolia, towards Russia, towards North Korea. And along the way, I wanted to understand the geography and history that shaped this incredible part of China. And I also wanted to figure out something a little more personal. What does it feel like to come home after 11 years when home doesn't quite feel like home anymore?
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Today, the oceans hold their breath as we journey into Ringlet and the Day the Oceans Stop by Felicity Williams, published by Ahoy, an imprint of the Cube Press in 2019. Join Libby as waves of mystery, courage, and wonder sweep us into an unforgettable adventure.

The plats swung down and swept around the rock pool like the fangs of a sea serpent. One grabbed Shinyon and the other took Ringlet. Together, they were hauled out of their hiding place and topsy-turvy into the large underwater pond that connected all the smaller rock pools. The drumming stopped. Crabs surrounded them, their red eyes gleaming in the sunset. Now that the crabs were motionless, so too were the ocean waters. The great eternal restlessness is over, said Platita in a rigid voice. Finally, the ninth oceanic period of the fading will begun and continue indefinitely. Thanks to my improvements, she extended her arms outwards. Much better, don't you think? This pleasant stillness. I've always detested unpredictable waters. How can you be so selfish? Said Ringlet. What about the rest of us? Complaining, are we? Said Platita. You won't die. You just float in an organized way, like those pesky mer-dogs. Once I got them under control, everything was instantly more peaceful. And you? Said Ringlet. And the crabs? The crabs are impervious to the vagaries of ebbing and flowing.

0: They answer only to me, as will everyone else from now on. Ringlet tightened her fist. She could feel the flame flickering, darting from side to side, as if it yearned to be elsewhere. What's that in your hand? Potito frowned and then softened. A gift for Estella? I'm pleased to see you still have some sense of decorum. A spark escaped from Ringlet's fist. It crackled and flared up. Potita's face lit up as well, but not in a good way. Decorum, she bellowed. Give me my gift. No, said Ringlet, whipping her hand behind her back. I don't think I will, and it's not for you. It's for she who sleeps, and I'm going to find her and give it to her. Yes, that's right, said Shinyon. She who sleeps, wake her up, decorum. She did a neat, enthusiastic little figure of 8-10 and ended up right beside Ringlet's ear.
1: Are we really, truly going to do that, Ringlet? She whispered. And, by the way, what's decor?
0: How rude!
2: Screeched Platita.
0: That bauble you hold in your hand is mine. Mine, mine, mine!
2: I'm not giving it to you, said Ringlet. Have all the tantrums you like. All our mare dogs have the flops.
0: And it's all your fault. You can't go around making diseases.
2: Potita seemed to grow bigger, but her voice didn't. It was soft and insidious.
0: You don't know what to do with that pebble anyway, do you?
1: I'm going to find out, Ringlet hissed back. She who sleeps must wake, and when she does, she'll...
0: Oh, yes, said Potita. She'll do what, exactly?
1: She'll bring back the restlessness, said Ringlet, without thinking.
0: Is that it?
1: Because we like it and we need it. Because that's where the ideas are.
0: Because that's where the ideas are. You don't need ideas, said Potita. You just need my rules.
2: The crabs started drumming again. This time, it was a rapid, repeated flam, rat-a-tat-tat. And it underscored Platita's voice.
0: Very well, sweetums. If it's a fight you want instead of my rational, intelligent negotiations, then a fight you shall have. Most unwise. Don't say I didn't try.
2: Within seconds, Shinyon was surrounded by the army of crabs. The large crab galloped down Potita's arm.
3: Lights! Camera! Action!
2: His voice was metallic and high-pitched. He held up his toothpick leg.
3: And music!
2: He added. The toothpick leg started to conduct.
0: Rat-a-tat-tat, rat-a-tat-tat.
2: As the first row of crabs scampered over Shinyon, linking legs methodically.
0: Rat-a-tat-tat, rat-a-tat-tat,
2: to form a coat of armor.
0: Get off, you dumb scissory snippers, said Shinyon, wiggling.
3: Battalion number 2,
2: screeched the crab.
0: Rat-a-tat-tat. Rat-a-tat-tat.
1: Ringlet, do something!
3: Battalion number 3!
2: Cried the crab, and Ringlet was slipped aside as the third row of crabs marched forward. By the time they finished, only Shinyon's face was poking out.
0: Platita eyeballed Ringlet. Never let it be said that my battles aren't well planned and

systematic, she said, very pleased with herself. Now, Sweetie Pie winks. Give me that spangly, shellican, sticky, what's a thingy in your hand. Ringlet looked at Chignon. She opened her mouth to speak, but no words came out. Your choice, Pie winks, said Potato, shrugging her shoulders and filling the silence with a voice that dripped with smugness. Best to say goodbye to your friend, then. Crabs, take Chinkles to the Sea of Molasses, and when she's thoroughly coated, pop her in the freezer of deep frying later. I do adore fast food. Her name's Chignon, not Chinkles. And you can't do that. You can't. Mermaids aren't food. And even if we were, we wouldn't be fast food. You bully, you meanie, you witch. Of course I can and I will. Give me that scrap of tinsel. Give it to me. And then maybe my crabs will lose interest in your friend. Maybe. The plats circled Ringlet's head and hovered in front of her face, waiting for her reply. Do we have a deal, Sweetie Pie winks. The plats stroked Ringlet's chin and head. They felt kind, soothing. Fine, said Ringlet. There was a hard knot in her stomach. We have a deal, I guess, but only because Chignon is worth 10 of you. I didn't have a choice. I didn't have a choice. I didn't have a choice. I'm going to ignore the inaccuracy of that last remark, said Potato. Call off your crabs. The plats whipped back behind Potato's head as the Grand Mermaid surged towards Ringlet, holding out a spiny hand. A dense black cloud of crabs evaporated upwards as the gigantic tail thwacked down. Amidst bits of broken crab shell, fractured body parts, and loose floating red eyeballs, the water cleared to reveal Chignon, dazed but unhurt. Satisfied, snarled Potato. Now give it to me. Ringlet dropped the tarry rock into Potato's hand, which clamped shut. One plat shot up and wrapped itself tightly around Ringlet's waist, and the other did the same to Chignon. They each felt themselves being lifted up through the waters until they were positioned above Potato's head. Potato examined her hand. Through the cracks of her fingers, violent flashes of orange flame erupted and kept erupting while her flesh turned black and charred and melted away, until all that was left was a grisly, raw-boned skeleton hand. It must have been excruciating, but she didn't show it and she didn't let go. So that's it, she sneered, unable to take her eyes off the tiny sparks escaping from her fist. We've never met, of course, but I can feel your power. And now I know exactly who you are. Poor, poor sister. She gloated in an undertone. She who sleeps will wake. Not if I've got anything to do with it. Sister, said Ringlet in a wavering voice. Another stellar mermaid? Surely not. Not two of you at the same time. The legend says... Seventh stellar mermaid you may be, said Potato, ignoring Ringlet. But without this bauble, your destiny disappears. 1,000 years of sleep. She paused. Crabs! She yelled, lurching out of her contemplations. Tidy up your dead. We'll be off momentarily. Perhaps a tour of my oceans is advisable now that the fading is beginning. And most enjoyable it will be without those confounded currents, ripples and waves. Restlessness indeed, she said.
who needs it? Certainly.

not me. She gazed down at her hand. Where was I? Yes. She continued in the same acidic tone, which Ringlet strained to hear. By daybreak, 1,000 years will have passed. You and your gigantic tail, dear sister, will remain undisturbed. As you slumber on for 1,000 years, the flame will not wake you because there is no one to give it to you. She looked up at Ringlet. A smirk crossed her face. There might have been someone, but they have failed. She spat out a mouthful of blue spit. Now, it will be my tale and mine only that sea folk will love and revere. Dear poor sister, sweet dreams. As for you two, she said with a slow, cruel smile, have a pleasant day, a calm day, after day, after day, after day. Crabs! The plats loosened their squeeze and the mermaids felt themselves drifting helplessly downwards. I can't swim, said Shinyon. What's going on? The oceans have stopped, said Ringlet. We've got the flops. They continued to fall through the stagnant waters, finally landing on a rocky shelf. They watched Potita departing, minions of crabs spreading out her tail. While an equal number pulled her along from the front, they heard another noise, a different one that gave Ringlet a peculiar feeling inside. More of a whoomph than a thumph. But it's something I've heard before, and it's not just an eagle whoomph. It's a symphony of whoomps, pulsating and growing louder, accompanied by quivering singing, bobbing towards Potita and filling up the entire expanse of ocean ahead was the stock of jellyfish and leading them, oblivious of the danger zone he was entering, was Mr. Glowstick and the dim light emitted by the jellyfish. Potita looked more freakish and evil than ever as Ringlet watched her arms distorted themselves into things that resembled shards of shipwrecked timber, and the electric blue nails on her hand turned into curved talons, sharp and deadly. Plunging into the mob of jellyfish, she began to spear and stab all those who obstructed her way forwards. Poof! Poof! Poof! Poof! Poof! Five fingernails pierced five jellyfish with conveyor belt accuracy. Out of my way, she yelled. You brainless morons. I haven't come this far to be held up in a traffic jam. Poof, poof, poof, poof, poof. A second pod of neon jellyfish lights went out in quick succession. Mr. Glowstick could sense the pandemonium around him, but he was powerless to do anything except bobble up and down at the whim of the waters. Bob for all you worth, he called out, as if to encourage, despite hearing the stabbing and expressions of his companions. No need fight, be folks. Potita laughed a terrible laugh. Ha! Ha! How stupid are you? The plats swept around behind her, whipping the water into a frenzy. I'll show you blob crabs. I'll show you blob crabs, she commanded shrilly. Time to ramp it up. Hundreds of pincers shot upwards towards the crabs entering the battle again. And then the rules changed, because although sightless and technically brainless as well, jellyfish can smell, and what they smelt right then was an ocean of fresh crab meat. Mr. Glowstick smelt it as well. Just as I said, folks, there was a relief in his voice. A 3-course meal at our front door. We did it.

0: most of it. Tentacles swirled and stung as crabs were surrounded, disabled and devoured. Talons flashed and ripped as Placita continued to attack as hard and as fiercely as she could. And there was the din of it all. The squelching, the popping, the shredding, the squealing, the grinding, the grating. Ringa huddled with Shenyun, unable to help the jellyfish and wondering how it would end. And then a voice, a kind and noble voice, boomed out from behind them, speeding through the water, billowing on two grey-green luminous wings, was the sea goat. "You're flying," said Ringlet. "You grew wings." Mergill, who is of the hard to find, those turnips were excessively delicious, and I confess I am desperately of the wanting more. The sea goat alighted alongside them, tucked back his wings, licked his lips, and raised a quizzical eyebrow. Ringlet flung herself onto his back. After a moment's hesitation, Shenyun followed, accepting rides from strangers, especially those who spoke in foreign languages, had been on the die part of her to-do list. She hoped no one was looking. "Just in time," said Ringlet. "And how did you..." This place is of the noisy turmoil. Therefore, no time I think of turnips feasting, which must be sadly of the delayed. Later I will tell you how I escaped from that which is of the extreme nastiness. But right now I will try and be of the usefulness. With a succession of ear-splitting bleats, Capricornius Altheria took off, breaking the surface of the ocean to become airborne. Up, up, up they flew. Then, turning, he plummeted swiftly down to re-enter the waters directly above Platita. Still furiously battling the jellyfish, she did not notice at first. But as two perfectly positioned horns barreled towards her, she turned with a look that was both savage and astonished, just as the seagoat rammed into her. Before she could act, he rammed into her again and again, wounded by the pointed horns. And with her onyx tail slashed to shreds, Platita lost her balance. The few crabs that had avoided being consumed by the jellyfish saw Platita, 6 of the 7 stellar mermaids, swept away in an uncontrollable spin. Frightened as they were, the sound of her voice still inspired a notion of servitude. They feebly attempted to disperse themselves around the tattered remnants of her tail. At the same time as they gripped it, they rushed madly from side to side, trying to avoid the stinging tentacles of the jellyfish who, having enjoyed the first course, were now pursuing dessert. In the chaos, as the seagoat and Platita fought each other, Ringlet knew what she must do. With Mr. Glossick's voice in her ear, extolling the energizing effects of an unexpected banquet, "Go get it, mates!" She did exactly that herself. "Go get it." "Yes, I will." She reached up and yanked out Shenyun's hair clips, the star one on one side and the moon on the other. And when the sea goat next came alongside Platita, she plunged the sharp ends into the mermaid's arm. "Take that, you thieving bunch of braids!" With a howl of pain, the arm swung towards him. Shenyun caught it.
1: "Once a helpfulness monitor, always a helpfulness monitor," she whispered.
0: "You should let your hair down more often," said Ringlet as she prized open the electric blue talons and snatched the scrap of flame. It was still glowing. "It suits you like that." The oceans may have paused, but our adventure is far from over. Join Libby next Saturday at 9:30 a.m. as we continue exploring Ringlet and the Day the Ocean Stopped, by Felicity Williams, published by Ahoy, and...

0: imprint of the Cube Press. 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

0: 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Thanks, folks. Much appreciated.
1: All right, everybody. You've heard of your parents' favorite sport? That's right. It's pickleball. And today, we're going to teach you how to do that. But first, we need to stretch. So everybody follow me. First, you gotta get loose. So we twist to the left. We twist to the right. We twist. Then we tie our shoes and we dip to the left. We dip to the right. We dip. All right, guys, we're ready to play.

swing left. Overhead smash, yeah, you're doing your best. Swing right, swing left. Oh no, that pickle's coming straight for your head. Let's relish this opportunity to really show them how to play.

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Good job!